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1: 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I Ain't Coming Back on 95.3 The Bull.

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0: 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Get ready to meet Eric Lee Bedingfield, Georgianator, right? And, well, he could have walked right through the door on his own if he wanted to. He's so big. Coming up next.
1: I'm a redneck, 'cause I drink beer and I dip skull. 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

Jones, pretty women hanging on me like the Rolling Stones. 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